You must think that I'm new to this, but I have seen this song before.

what it seems. I just keep living for dreams, and it's not what I mean. I mean, it's not what it seems. I

0: before you go, there's something I want you to have.
1: Oh, it's beautiful. But wait a minute, isn't this...
0: Yeah, yes it is.
1: But I thought the old lady dropped it into the ocean in the air.